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2: 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Yeah, the side.

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Hit replay, my DJ. Hit it from the back, she can take that. When it comes to money, she gon' make that.

0: 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That exclusive shit, that hot shit.
1: That's how we do it.
2: This is how you're supposed to sound.
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2: Yes, sir.
5: Y'all already know what it is.
4: You know, it's dope. You know, I love this beat.
3: That's right. Bump that shit real loud.
0: Hip Hop Nation.
6: 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It's Missy Misdemeanor Elliott here.
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0: 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Aber mir seid ihr get no sleep with me, yeah.
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7: 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I'm going Plutowski on this. 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